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3: Good morning. The Serious Incident Response Team is hiring an Indigenous investigator after the deaths of four Indigenous people by police in the last couple of years in the province. Having an Indigenous person on the investigating team's a long-standing demand of First Nations leaders here. Chief Alan Polchies issued a statement to Brunswick News on behalf of Ulastukwe chiefs, saying they are encouraged by the announcement, but he added more work is needed and they'll continue to advocate for meaningful, lasting changes that foster true reconciliation in the justice system. Aaron Noss, civilian director of CERT, says they're also planning to add a position soon in Nova Scotia to represent Indigenous, Black, and other visible minorities. New Brunswick, Nova Scotia, and PEI have signed a new agreement to plan their energy future together. Premier Susan Holt says the pact will coordinate what each province builds and when, using shared infrastructure for greater reliability. Holt is positioning New Brunswick as a baseload energy provider with nuclear, hydro refurbishment, and biomass. Nova Scotia will focus on offshore wind, and PEI is just seeking a reliable supply. The deal also opens the door to deeper cooperation, including a possible regional electricity system operator like air traffic control for the grid and even a single maritime regulator. Holt says the current setup with three separate energy boards raises the question if ratepayers need all three of them. The Holt government's also been analyzing Trump's latest tariff threats and estimates it could cost the New Brunswick economy $122 million. Premier Holt tells Brunswick News the figures equate to just a sliver of the province's exports, less than 1%, but it's still potentially a significant blow for smaller businesses. She's promising support for those businesses that are affected if the tariffs go through next month. Most Canadians want the Carney government to retaliate to President Trump's latest tariff threats. Trump's people found an obscure 100-year-old law to justify his latest move. The Angus Reid Institute finds 34% want Ottawa to match his tariffs dollar for dollar, and 28% call for a more limited response. Only 7% of those surveyed say we should capitulate to Trump's threats. 75% also don't expect Trump to honor any agreement that is negotiated. In sports and baseball, the Blue Jays opened a series in Washington with a 3-2 win. The Red Sox beat the Athletics 4-2. The Yankees downed the White Sox 9-5. Now you're up to date. I'm Darrell Good.
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4: Looking like another beauty of a day. Mainly sunny today with a high of 28 degrees. Going to have clear, easy for me to say. Clear skies tonight with a low of 12 and then more sunshine for tomorrow with a high of 29. It's 6:02. We're at 14 degrees.
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0: Moncton's Greatest Hits, 103.9 Max FM. That was Toto, Hold the Line, my personal favorite Toto song. 9 minutes after 6 o'clock, we're sitting at 14 degrees. Hope you're having a wonderful morning so far. Thank you for turning on your radio and choosing Max FM. So yeah, after a busy but fun weekend, my wife and I had the chance to sit down and just kind of watch a movie and relax, and we chose the movie called The Dink. It's on Apple TV, and it stars Jake Johnson as a former tennis prodigy named Dusty Boyd. Now he's kind of washed up and all that stuff. It was actually pretty good. We enjoyed it. It's got a very good rating on Rotten Tomatoes with 72% from the critics and an audience score of only 55. I'd say it does land somewhere in the middle. We enjoyed it. It's not going to change your life, but it is worth a watch, and it is a pretty good laugh. Also, it was nice to just kind of relax and unwind and all that stuff. After that, heading to bed, of course, I got to do a little doom scrolling. And what do I see? But MySpace could be coming back. Yeah, that's the thing. I'm going to give you all the details coming up.
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0: Your Daddy Don't Know from Toronto, 103.9 Max FM. It's Max Mornings. My name is Shane. We're sitting at 20 minutes after 6 o'clock. 14 degrees with the sun already shining over the Tri-County area. Going to be a beauty of a day with a high of 28 degrees today. And if you were listening earlier, you may still be like, really? MySpace is coming back? Yeah, MySpace's owners say the platform story isn't finished just yet. Brothers Chris and Tim Vanderhook, who bought the site from News Corp back in 2011, appear in Tommy Avalon's new documentary called MySpace, where they vow they aren't done, saying, "We still own MySpace. We are stewards of the MySpace brand at this point, and we are going to relaunch MySpace." Chris says in the film, "We're just waiting for the right time to do it, and if that one doesn't work, we'll do it again." They also say one of the reasons that they want to bring back MySpace is because social media has become too addictive. So what do you think? Would you reopen a MySpace account? I mean, really, the success of this whole thing is up to us.
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1: Good morning. A 54-year-old Capillay man has been convicted of assaulting and threatening an NB Power contractor in a dispute over a smart meter installation. The judge found Ronald Yvon Arsenault guilty of assault and threatening to harm the worker in March of last year. The contractor testified Arsenault punched him twice after accusing him of changing a power meter in his home, according to the Times and Transcript. Arsenault denied the allegations, but the judge ruled the worker's testimony was credible. Sentencing is set for September 14th. Firefighters battled a wildfire situation in the Canterbury area last night. In a post, the West NB Service Commission alerted residents to be aware of the wildfire along Grant Settlement Road. Crews, along with fire planes and DNR, battled the blaze through the evening. Then, late last night, the Forest Fire Dashboard reported the Jiggertown fire was contained and the Grant Settlement Road blaze 80% contained, still out of control. The entire province is under a no-burn advisory. A 39-year-old man's been sentenced to 14 months in jail after fleeing police during a dangerous driving incident in Oak Bay. RCMP say officers spotted Ryan Bowmaster driving in a way that raised safety concerns on May 18th. He failed to stop, drove away at high speed, but then was stopped with a spike belt, tried running on foot, but they quickly caught him. Bowmaster is also banned from driving for 6 years after pleading guilty to dangerous driving and fleeing police. The provincial government rejected 86 applications for personalized license plates last year, a lot of them variations on the elbows-up hockey term in response to Trump's threats. Also, a number of religiously themed plates were rejected, including Thank God, Devil, Blessed, Psalm 91, and others. The province issued a statement to Brunswick News saying license plates are deemed unacceptable when they include words or symbols which are socially unacceptable, offensive, not in good taste, or implying an official authority. In sports, the Blue Jays beat the Nationals 3-2, Red Sox doubled the Athletics 4-2, and Yankees beat the White Sox 9-5. Now you're up to date. I'm Daryl Good.
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3: It's going to be a beauty of a day, mainly sunny and a high of 28 degrees. Clear skies for tonight as well, dropping as low as 12 overnight, and more sun in store for tomorrow with a high of 29. 6:29, we're at 14 degrees.
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0: Going back again, SAS Jordan 103.9 Max FM, Moncton's greatest. It's your pal Shane O here with you once again. 6:37, 14 degrees out there in the Tri-County area. I hope that you're having the most wonderful morning. And if you're like me, you absolutely love your pets. In fact, it probably borders on obsession with your pets. I think my dog Frank is the absolute best. I think he's hilarious, and I think that he deserves his very own portrait that maybe is painted by me. What am I talking about? I'm talking about Paint Your Pet. It's a workshop at Noteworthy Brewing. It's happening August 20th from 5:30 p.m. until 9:30 p.m. for a one-of-a-kind creative night where your favorite furry or feathered friend becomes your masterpiece. Yeah, you get to sit down, you get to paint your pet, and that's whether you want a realistic portrait or maybe you want a fun, quirky style. That canvas is going to be custom pre-traced just for you using your pet's photo. So you pick the photo, you send it to them, it's going to come out pre-traced. So then you get to paint it yourself. I think this is very cool, and it's going to make a personalized experience for any animal that you love. You can get all kinds of stuff. Like I said, it's going on at Noteworthy Brewing August 20th, 5:30 to 9:30 p.m. It's $65 per person, and there's 20 spots available. So I feel as though those tickets are going to go quick. 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

0: From the album Listen to the City, it's Spoon's Romantic Traffic, 103.9 Max FM, Moncton's greatest hits, 647, 14 degrees out there in our beautiful city. And don't forget that African Fest 2026 is happening August 21st and August 22nd. That's Friday, August 21st and Saturday, August 22nd. On Friday from 10 a.m. until 1 p.m. is a small slash startup business workshop. Very, very cool. 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This is all happening at Downtown Place. 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
3: Good morning. The Serious Incident Response Team is hiring an Indigenous investigator after the deaths of four Indigenous people by police in the last couple of years in the province. Having an Indigenous person on the investigating team's a long-standing demand of First Nations leaders here. Chief Alan Polchies issued a statement to Brunswick News on behalf of Ulastukwe chiefs, saying they are encouraged by the announcement, but he added more work is needed and they'll continue to advocate for meaningful, lasting changes that foster true reconciliation in the justice system. Aaron Noss, civilian director of CERT, says they're also planning to add a position soon in Nova Scotia to represent Indigenous, Black, and other visible minorities. New Brunswick, Nova Scotia, and PEI have signed a new agreement to plan their energy future together. Premier Susan Holt says the pact will coordinate what each province builds and when, using shared infrastructure for greater reliability. Holt is positioning New Brunswick as a baseload energy provider with nuclear, hydro refurbishment, and biomass. Nova Scotia will focus on offshore wind, and PEI is just seeking a reliable supply. The deal also opens the door to deeper cooperation, including a possible regional electricity system operator like air traffic control for the grid and even a single maritime regulator. Holt says the current setup with three separate energy boards raises the question if ratepayers need all three of them. The Holt government's also been analyzing Trump's latest tariff threats and estimates it could cost the New Brunswick economy $122 million. Premier Holt tells Brunswick News the figures equate to just a sliver of the province's exports, less than 1%, but it's still potentially a significant blow for smaller businesses. She's promising support for those businesses that are affected if the tariffs go through next month. Most Canadians want the Carney government to retaliate to President Trump's latest tariff threats. Trump's people found an obscure 100-year-old law to justify his latest move. The Angus Reid Institute finds 34% want Ottawa to match his tariffs dollar for dollar, and 28% call for a more limited response. Only 7% of those surveyed say we should capitulate to Trump's threats. 75% also don't expect Trump to honor any agreement that is negotiated. In sports and baseball, the Blue Jays opened a series in Washington with a 3-2 win. The Red Sox beat the Athletics 4-2. The Yankees down the White Sox 9-5. Now you're up to date. I'm Daryl Good.
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5: Mainly sunshine today with a high of 28 degrees. Clear skies for tonight, dropping as low as 12, and more sunshine for tomorrow with a high of 29. 7:04, we're sitting at 14 degrees.
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0: The Jeff Healey Band, Angel Eyes, 103.9 Max FM. It's Max Mornings. My name is Shano. I can't tell you how much I appreciate you keeping me company this morning. It's just past 10 after 7, still sitting at 14 degrees. And around this time every morning, I like to sit down, pour a nice cup of tea, and spill that hot Hollywood gossip. Yeah, this is your Hollywood tea, but we all know I can't spill that tea until I pour a cup. Naughty But Nice says Katie Holmes' daughter, Suri Cruz, allegedly approves of her new boyfriend. Katie has introduced Suri to artist Jason Bard Yarmosky. Suri liked him immediately. Asora says she's incredibly protective of her mom, but more than anything, she wants to see Katie happy. That meant the world to Katie. Let's be honest, if Suri didn't like him, he'd already be history. Katie trusts her daughter's instincts completely. No relationship will ever come before Suri. Aww. People Magazine says Kelly Ripa has finally been silenced. She is recovering from gum graft surgery and has been told she cannot talk because it would impede her healing. She had surgery because she has a receding gum line. Kevin Jonas filled in for her yesterday. And Page Six says that Robert Downey Jr. will make $100 million for two more Avengers films. The two films kick off in December with Avengers Doomsday. Robert may also make a cameo in another Marvel project. Tuesday, teacup spike. Yeah! And that's all the hot Hollywood tea for today. We've got your old school music news coming up in just a little bit.
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0: Whitney Houston, How Will I Know, 103.9 Max FM, Max Morning. Shano here with you, 22 minutes after 7 o'clock, still 14 degrees as I'm looking at the temperature on the computer screen here. Hope you're having a wonderful morning so far. I have cleaned up all that hot Hollywood tea we spilled earlier, and that means that you and I now have to take a trip down memory lane. Yeah, this is your old school music news. Kicking things off back in 1973, the Watkins Glen Outdoor Summer Jam was held outside of Watkins Glen, New York, with the Allman Brothers Band, the Grateful Dead, and The Band. Over 600,000 rock fans attended. 150,000 tickets were actually sold for $10 each, but for all the other people, it was a free concert. The crowd was so huge that a large part of the audience was not even able to see the stage. Moving ahead to 1987, Kylie Minogue released a cover version of the Jeffrey Goffin and Carole King Penn song The Locomotion in Australia as her debut single. Minogue had first performed the song at an impromptu performance at an Australian rules football charity event with the cast of the Australian soap opera Neighbours. The song reached number one in Australia, and the success in her home country resulted in her signing a record deal with PWL Records in London, England. And in 1990, Partners in Crime started a four-week run at number one with Turtle Power, the first rap chart topper in the UK. The one-hit wonder's track was featured in the film Teenage Mutant Ninja Turtles. And that's your old school music news for July 28th. And if you didn't know, now you know.
1: And knowing is half the battle. G.I. Joe!
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4: Good morning. A 54-year-old Kapolei man has been convicted of assaulting and threatening an NB Power contractor in a dispute over a smart meter installation. The judge found Ronald Yvon Arsenault guilty of assault and threatening to harm the worker in March of last year. The contractor testified Arsenault punched him twice after accusing him of changing a power meter in his home, according to the Times and transcript. Arsenault denied the allegations, but the judge ruled the worker's testimony was credible. Sentencing is set for September 14th. Firefighters battled a wildfire situation in the Canterbury area last night. In a post, the West NB Service Commission alerted residents to be aware of the wildfire along Grant Settlement Road. Crews, along with fire planes and DNR, battled the blaze through the evening. Then, late last night, the Forest Fire Dashboard reported the Jiggertown fire was contained and the Grant Settlement Road blaze 80% contained, still out of control. The entire province is under a no-burn advisory. A 39-year-old man's been sentenced to 14 months in jail after fleeing police during a dangerous driving incident in Oak Bay. RCMP say officers spotted Ryan Bowmaster driving in a way that raised safety concerns on May 18th. He failed to stop, drove away at high speed, but then was stopped with a spike belt, tried running on foot, but they quickly caught him. Bowmaster is also banned from driving for 6 years after pleading guilty to dangerous driving and fleeing police. The provincial government rejected 86 applications for personalized license plates last year, a lot of them variations on the elbows-up hockey term in response to Trump's threats. Also, a number of religiously themed plates were rejected, including Thank God, Devil, Blessed, Psalm 91, and others. The province issued a statement to Brunswick News saying license plates are deemed unacceptable when they include words or symbols which are socially unacceptable, offensive, not in good taste, or implying an official authority. In sports, the Blue Jays beat the Nationals 3-2, Red Sox doubled the Athletics 4-2, and Yankees beat the White Sox 9-5. Now you're up to date. I'm Daryl Good.
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6: Little cloudy out there right now, but we are expecting mainly sunshine today with a high of 28 degrees. Clear skies tonight as well with a low of 12, and more sunshine for tomorrow with a high of 29. 7:33, we've climbed up to 15 degrees.
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1: 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Today's web poll question, do you use cannabis? 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Yes, occasionally. 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Or no. Apparently, just about 9% of adults from 18 to 24, as well as 10% of adults from 25 to 44, report using cannabis daily or almost daily. Now, I'm not a cannabis user, maybe back in the day, but yeah, for me, I just never really liked the way it makes me feel.
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0: Paula Abdul, straight up, 103.9 Max FM. We're coming up on 10 to 8. We're still sitting at 15 degrees, and I am very excited for the Maritime Collectibles Expo. It's happening August 9th. 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That's 377 Killam Drive, 11 a.m. until 5 p.m. on August 9th. 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They're $12 a piece. 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One thing is for sure, I love collectibles. I'm super stoked. And we're going to be there. Yeah, August 9th. 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
5: Good morning. The Serious Incident Response Team is hiring an Indigenous investigator after the deaths of four Indigenous people by police in the last couple of years in the province. Having an Indigenous person on the investigating team is a long-standing demand of First Nations leaders here. Chief Alan Polchies issued a statement to Brunswick News on behalf of Ulastukwe chiefs, saying they are encouraged by the announcement, but he added more work is needed and they'll continue to advocate for meaningful, lasting changes that foster true reconciliation in the justice system. Aaron Noss, civilian director of CERT, says they're also planning to add a position soon in Nova Scotia to represent Indigenous, Black, and other visible minorities. New Brunswick, Nova Scotia, and PEI have signed a new agreement to plan their energy future together. Premier Susan Holt says the pact will coordinate what each province builds and when, using shared infrastructure for greater reliability. Holt is positioning New Brunswick as a baseload energy provider with nuclear, hydro refurbishment, and biomass. Nova Scotia will focus on offshore wind, and PEI is just seeking a reliable supply. The deal also opens the door to deeper cooperation, including a possible regional electricity system operator like air traffic control for the grid and even a single maritime regulator. Holt says the current setup with three separate energy boards raises the question if ratepayers need all three of them. The Holt government's also been analyzing Trump's latest tariff threats and estimates it could cost the New Brunswick economy $122 million. Premier Holt tells Brunswick News the figures equate to just a sliver of the province's exports, less than 1%, but it's still potentially a significant blow for smaller businesses. She's promising support for those businesses that are affected if the tariffs go through next month. Most Canadians want the Carney government to retaliate to President Trump's latest tariff threats. Trump's people found an obscure 100-year-old law to justify his latest move. The Angus Reid Institute finds 34% want Ottawa to match his tariffs dollar for dollar, and 28% call for a more limited response. Only 7% of those surveyed say we should capitulate to Trump's threats. 75% also don't expect Trump to honor any agreement that is negotiated. In sports and baseball, the Blue Jays opened a series in Washington with a 3-2 win. The Red Sox beat the Athletics 4-2. The Yankees down the White Sox 9-5. Now you're up to date. I'm Daryl Good.
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8: Cloudy out there as we speak, but it's supposed to be mainly sunshine today. High of 28 degrees along with it. Clear skies tonight with a low of 12 and more sun in store for tomorrow with a high of 29. 4 minutes after 8 o'clock, we're still sitting at 15 degrees.
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It's Max Mornings. My name is Shano. 12 minutes after 8 o'clock, 15 degrees. It's cloudy out there right now. Everyone's saying it's supposed to be a mix of sun and cloud, but I guess that goes along with the mix. I just was hoping for more sunshine. That's all. Going to be a beauty of a day. 28 degrees today for our high. I'm over on the Facebook page, facebook.com/Moncton's Greatest Hits, because it's question time. It's question time. That's right. Shano's question of the D has been posted. Today's question of the D. I want to know, what's the best present you've ever been given? A lot of y'all already sent your answers in. I appreciate it. And a lot of them are the best presents ever. My kids, my grandchildren, absolutely, without saying. But let's be a little more vain.

0: or just like a little more vain might not be the right word. Maybe just a little more like present, not a person, but like a present. Someone gave you something that was really cool. Okay. That's what I'm thinking. But of course, it goes without saying, kiddos and grandkiddos are obviously the best gifts. There's no question. But head over. The best present you've ever received. Let me know. We're going to read some of your answers coming up here in just about 10 minutes.
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0: 5440, I Go Blind, 103.9, Max FM, 22 minutes after 8 o'clock. We are sitting at 15 degrees. We're also over on the Facebook page, facebook.com/Moncton's Greatest Hits, talking Shano's Question of the D. Today's Question of the D, if you missed it earlier, what's the best present you've ever been given? Some wonderful answers out there. There's no doubt about it. Obviously, children and grandchildren coming in at number one. No surprise there, but there are some really cool ones here too. Like Danny says, man, I don't know, but for sure, one of my most prized gifts was this grandfather clock my wife gifted me upon receiving my doctorate in business administration back in 2008. I had hoped for one since 1976. Wow, what an incredible gift and what a wait. Jeez, Danny, you got more patience than me. Amanda says, when I was a little girl, probably 10-ish, my dad built me and my sister a dollhouse, and my mom made furniture and put wallpaper and flooring in it. It was adorable. The love my mama and daddy put into this to this day is one of my favorite childhood memories. That's a wonderful gift as well. What about you? You want to share some? Let me know. Head over to the Facebook page, facebook.com/Moncton's Greatest Hits, to chat me up. What's the best present you've ever received?
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1: Good morning. A 54-year-old Kapolei man has been convicted of assaulting and threatening an NB Power contractor in a dispute over a smart meter installation. The judge found Ronald Yvon Arsenault guilty of assault and threatening to harm the worker in March of last year. The contractor testified Arsenault punched him twice after accusing him of changing a power meter in his home, according to the Times and Transcript. Arsenault denied the allegations, but the judge ruled the worker's testimony was credible. Sentencing is set for September 14th. Firefighters battled a wildfire situation in the Canterbury area last night. In a post, the West NB Service Commission alerted residents to be aware of the wildfire along Grant Settlement Road. Crews, along with fire planes and DNR, battled the blaze through the evening. Then, late last night, the Forest Fire Dashboard reported the Jiggertown fire was contained and the Grant Settlement Road blaze 80% contained, still out of control. The entire province is under a no-burn advisory. A 39-year-old man's been sentenced to 14 months in jail after fleeing police during a dangerous driving incident in Oak Bay. RCMP say officers spotted Ryan Bowmaster driving in a way that raised safety concerns on May 18th. He failed to stop, drove away at high speed, but then was stopped with a spike belt, tried running on foot, but they quickly caught him. Bowmaster is also banned from driving for 6 years after pleading guilty to dangerous driving and fleeing police. The provincial government rejected 86 applications for personalized license plates last year, a lot of them variations on the elbows-up hockey term in response to Trump's threats. Also, a number of religiously themed plates were rejected, including Thank God, Devil, Blessed, Psalm 91, and others. The province issued a statement to Brunswick News saying license plates are deemed unacceptable when they include words or symbols which are socially unacceptable, offensive, not in good taste, or implying an official authority. In sports, the Blue Jays beat the Nationals 3-2, Red Sox doubled the Athletics 4-2, and Yankees beat the White Sox 9-5. Now you're up to date. I'm Daryl Good.
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4: Well, it's still cloudy out there as we speak, but we are expecting mainly sunshine today and a high of 28 to go along with it. Clear skies tonight, dropping as low as 12 overnight, and more sunshine for tomorrow with a high of 29 degrees. 8:32, we're at 15.
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0: Moncton's Greatest Hits, 103.9 Max FM. It's 20 to 9. We are sitting at 15 degrees. Your buddy Shano here with you for Max Mornings. 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I'm checking out the results so far for today's web poll question. Our web poll question, as always, powered by Vogue Optical. Today's question: do you use cannabis? Yes, regularly. Yes, occasionally. Yes, for medical reasons only. Or no? I'm actually surprised by the results so far, with 94% saying no, not at all, and then 6% saying yes regularly. I thought yes would be much higher. I have a lot of friends who are using cannabis, mainly gummies to help them sleep or regulate pain, stuff like that. But it's not really for me. But like I said, a lot of my friends do. If you would like to cast your vote, you can head over to the website, 1039maxfm.com, to do so.
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0: A Criminal Mind from Gowan 103.9 Max FM, Moncton's greatest. It's 8:51. We're still sitting at 15 degrees over on Environment Canada's webpage. That's where I get the temperature, just so you know. How does $250 in free gas sound? Sounds pretty darn good to me, but I can't get it. But you can. All you have to do is be listening and find out where Myla, our summer cruiser, is going to be all summer long. When you find out where she's going to be, swing by, scan the QR code, and enter to win $250 in free gas. This also applies to if I'm out and about, you can come by and scan the QR code too. We'll help you out. And you can enter to win that $250 in free gas. Yeah, this is happening every Friday. We do the draw. So somebody every single Friday gets a little extra gas money. Nothing wrong with that. Summer's too short to stay parked in the driveway, so find that QR code, scan it, and a big thank you to all of our sponsors. 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

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Shano here with you, and this next one was a major departure from this band's blues rock roots. Its catchy new wave pop sound actually helped it become the band's only number one hit, where it stayed atop the Billboard Hot 100 for six straight weeks back in 1982. Here it is, the J. Geils Band, its Centerfold on Max FM.

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April Wine, Sign of the Gypsy Queen, 103.9 Max FM, yet another part of your 103.9 Minute Music Marathon, which is going to continue, but just without me. Yeah, done for another day. Thank you so much for being the best part of my Tuesday morning. I'm very much looking forward to tomorrow, where I get to talk to you all over again. Until I get to chat to you again, have a wonderful day, and you keep being you. It's the best person you can be. Bangles to send me out.

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6: Mainly sunny today and warm. The highs around 28, humidex 33. It'll be cooler at the coast, of course. Clear tonight, patchy fog, low 12. Sunny tomorrow, warm again, high 29, humidex 32, again cooler at the water. A mix of sun and cloud Thursday and 28.
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9: Clearing sky with sunshine today. A high of 28, feeling like 33 with the humidex value. Long patches developing overnight. Clear sky at 12. It's sunny day tomorrow, 29, feeling like 32. With a mix of sun and cloud for Thursday, all the way to 28. Ahead of some showers Thursday night.
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4: Clearing sky with sunshine today. A high of 28, feeling like 33 with the humidex value. Long patches developing overnight. Clear sky at 12. It's sunny day tomorrow, 29, feeling like 32. With a mix of sun and cloud for Thursday, all the way to 28. Ahead of some showers Thursday night.
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7: Clearing sky with sunshine today. A high of 28, feeling like 33 with the humidex value. Long patches developing overnight. Clear sky at 12. It's sunny day tomorrow, 29, feeling like 32. With a mix of sun and cloud for Thursday, all the way to 28. Ahead of some showers Thursday night.
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0: Beatles and Here Comes the Sun, greatest hits for the Maritimes. Rockin' High to Midnight Oil, Sarah McLachlan, and Bon Jovi, Living on a Prayer, kicking off 2 o'clock, and he had to abruptly shut down one of his Madison Square Garden shows. He just wasn't feeling well. It was a one-off because he was good to go, and he brought out a special guest for his final performance, for a surprise performance. Bruce Springsteen joined him on stage, and concertgoers had no idea it was actually going to happen. So it won't be his final performance, of course. The show he did had to have to cut short. He told concertgoers to hold on to your ticket stubs, which I don't think is a thing anymore. I don't think you even get paper tickets.
1: 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Thanks for another $80. 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

0: Greatest hits for the Maritimes, Tom Cochran, Life is a Highway. It is Shark Week, and it's a good time to educate yourselves about the animals, especially in coastal areas where sharks like to be. And in Florida, sharks like to be there, and man, the headline is Florida Sharks Celebrate Shark Week by Nibbling on Georgia Man. Yeah. Port Orange, Florida, safety workers treated the man at the scene, then he went to hospital. His injuries are not life-threatening. He was standing in waist-deep water, and what he was doing, I guess they noticed the shark, and he was out protecting his pregnant girlfriend from the shark. So, I mean, pregnant or not, you still need to watch for sharks. I prefer to watch them from my television screen, and that's it.
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8: Clearing sky with sunshine today. A high of 28, feeling like 33 with the humidex value. Fog patches developing overnight. Clear sky at 12. It's sunny day tomorrow, 29, feeling like 32. With a mix of sun and cloud for Thursday, all the way to 28. Ahead of some showers Thursday night.
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0: Greatest hits for the Maritimes and Kim Mitchell. That's Go For Soda. I'm Nathan. Hope you're doing well. Listen, what were you doing back in 1986? Well, I just finished kindergarten, so I wasn't doing a whole, you know, peeing in a sandbox. Maybe, I don't know. But how about the music from 86? We've got that worked out for you, all part of our New Brunswick day-long weekend. So join us here, won't you? Saturday and Holiday Monday. Saturday and Holiday Monday. I'll get to host the Saturday one. Always, these shows are always a ton of fun.
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0: Eddie Grant's Electric Avenue, greatest hits for the Maritimes, and head over feet Alanis Morissette. I'm Nathan, and good afternoon. Hope you're doing well. Better than this man. He was stranded out at sea for more than a month. Could you imagine? That would be terrifying. Yep. He was going to cross the Pacific, and 2 weeks in, his mast snapped. And he was just drifting in the water with no gas, no gasoline. He was making repairs with PVC pipes and kayak paddles. And a ship rescued him, a Hawaiian ship rescued him. He said, the man said, I cried for a whole week, just drifting south, miserable. He survived on oatmeal and fish and squids that landed in his boat. Huh. The plot of a movie in the future, perhaps?
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0: You're a strange animal. It's Gowan, greatest hits for the Maritimes. And maybe people think that maybe you have a strange thing that you eat. Yeah, maybe you like, I don't know. It's Hamburger Day today, as Louis Lansing invented the burger on this day in 1900. I have a brilliant recipe. It's so good, and you might not like it. It might kill you, actually, well, if you're allergic to peanut butter. Yeah, it's a beef patty. You're going to have a red pepper jelly on it, then some peanut butter, Swiss cheese, and thick-cut bacon. Try it. You won't be disappointed. Unless you're allergic to peanut butter, then maybe not.
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5: Clearing sky with sunshine today. A high of 28, feeling like 33 with the Humidex value. Long patches developing overnight. Clear sky at 12. It's sunny day tomorrow, 29, feeling like 32. With a mix of sun and cloud for Thursday, all the way to 28. Ahead of some showers Thursday night.
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0: Greatest hits from the Maritimes, Till I Am Myself Again, Blue Rodeo and Tears for Fears, Everybody Wants to Rule the World. 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

0: The Rankin Family, greatest hits for the Maritimes and Tina Turner, the best. My name is Nathan. Good afternoon. Are you one of those people, maybe in your 40s or 50s, maybe 30s, and you've been in a job, you have a career, but you're still trying to figure out what you want to be when you grow up? Sometimes I feel that way. It turns out it might actually be good for you. They studied workers for 6 months and found that people who were comfortable with uncertainty were able to trust their intuition and were willing to make decisions without having all the answers were more likely to find meaning in their work. Greater job satisfaction, stronger engagement, and I'm wondering if it makes you more money. Now, it doesn't say that. It doesn't mean you're reckless. It just means you're flexible, accepting plans can change and knowing when to stop searching for that perfect answer. So there you go. I knew it. I was onto something by doing nothing.
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0: Greatest hits for the Maritimes. Bonnie Tyler holding out for a hero. I'm Nathan. Good afternoon. You ever wondered how long people could live? We know how long people do live, but what's the max you could live? There's a limit that's been identified, theoretically. If we eliminated every other cause of aging and developed the ultimate anti-aging treatment, random DNA mutations would continue building up in our cells and eventually could impair our bodies to function, making living forever impossible despite whatever medical advancements might be developed. So they've done some simulations and suggest the maximum a human could live. And it's a 40-year window. So it's a big window, but they put it somewhere between 150 and 190 years. So roughly twice today's average lifespan. My lower back just heard that and said, absolutely not.
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7: Clearing sky with sunshine today. A high of 28, feeling like 33 with the humidex value. Fog patches developing overnight. Clear sky at 12. It's sunny day tomorrow, 29, feeling like 32. With a mix of sun and cloud for Thursday, all the way to 28. Ahead of some showers Thursday night.
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0: Greatest hits for the Maritimes and Paul Jans, Send Me a Miracle. I'm Nathan. It is Tuesday, so that means it's going to be another evening of free music at Victoria Park, the Acoustica Concert Series. Yep, the Acoustica Concert Series, and it goes at 7 o'clock if you want to check it out. If that's really not your jam or the day doesn't work, Patio Fest is Thursday, and then Fridays and Saturdays at Magnetic Hill Wharf Village, or you can check out the market on Saturday mornings. That's all the plan. Now, you might want to find some shade today, though. It's a warm one.
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0: Curtis Hitch for the Maritimes and Diana Ross from coming out. Wrapping up the ladies' feel-good drive home. And on this day in 80s music history, Anne Murray opens the Anne Murray Center, the multimedia museum of her career in Spring Hill, Nova Scotia. That happened on this day in 1989. The first ever album to get an explicit lyric warning happened today as Ice-T's album Rhyme Pays in 1987. And Turner and Hooch movie news debuted in theaters on this day in 1989.
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0: Greatest hits for the Maritimes, No Regrets, Tom Cochran. And Fleetwood Mac, Dreams, No Regrets. That means no worrying, right? Are you a worrier? There's four different types of thinkers have been identified by an international study. Which one are you? The first group is the worriers, spending significantly more time than average thinking about world events, politics, social issues, health, concerns about war. Is everything is concerning to you. Does that sound like you? The domestics, heavily focused on practical matters, chores, home life, got to get the kids here, personal finances. They use words like solve, process, debate. They document a lot of things, lists. They love making lists. Maybe that sounds more like you. Here's one, the bodily thinkers, especially focused on physical sensations, emotions, and their own mental health. This is the youngest group of people, mostly made up of women, and had the highest rate of unwanted intrusive thoughts and concerns and feeling overwhelmed, often feeling that they're prominent in their thoughts. So pretty sure that's most likely most influencers, or they would consider themselves that. And then there's the work hard, play hards, divided between their careers and their leisure time, with work occupying significantly more attention than the average. They also represent the highest income and happiness levels of the four groups. That's interesting. The hardest workers are making the most money. That's what this says, with thoughts often involving projects, presentations, travel, and relaxation.
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8: Clearing sky with sunshine today. A high of 28, feeling like 33 with the humidex value. Long patches developing overnight. Clear sky at 12. It's sunny day tomorrow, 29, feeling like 32. With a mix of sun and cloud for Thursday, all the way to 28. Ahead of some showers Thursday night.
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0: Greatest hits for the Maritimes studio. That is Phil Collins. I'm Nathan, and enjoy your evening. If you're heading out, maybe checking out the Acoustica concert series tonight or whatever you got going on, make sure you look for that cruiser. And if you spot it, scan the code. Remember, another $250 in gas in our Fuel Your Summer contest. 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
5: Clear sky with sunshine today. A high of 28, feeling like 33 with the humidex value. Long patches developing overnight. Clear sky at 12. It's sunny day tomorrow, 29, feeling like 32. With a mix of sun and cloud for Thursday, all the way to 28. Ahead of some showers Thursday night.
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